0: How did you? Are you liable to end up with indigestion? No, I'm going on alone.
1: Please, Mister Sir, a bit
2: harder.
1: The war's frightened me already.
2: I'm looking for the owner of that horse. He's tall, blonde, he smokes a cigar, and he's a pig.
3: Hold it! What the hell are you doing? What are you shooting at? Where you can see him!

0: No! No, pistol, Nico. It won't do you any good. There are three of us.
1: No! No, Frank! No,
2: Gary!
1: No! You can't get him! You can't get him!
3: Get up!

0: You better shoot me.
1: Do I have to?
2: We get rid of these bastards, then we begin making money. And those Yankees, they carry gold, not paper dollars. And they're going to beat the South.

0: If you're looking for a summer vacation spot, you found it. Our hotel is luxurious and filled with conveniences. And the attractions what's up there. International cuisine. Healthful and nutritious food.
1: Well, I seen you throw snakes, but can you shoot?
2: We just have to wait to find out.

0: Here you are. Here, this is for you.
1: There's your dollar. Sit down. It's all right. Sit down. Would you like a whiskey, Scott Murray?

0: The wall. God, don't you want to get back what they stole? Now listen to me. All right. Give me some time, and tomorrow you'll see. I think that the sheriff's idea is good. I lost my temper for a moment. Now I see he's right. Don't worry. This man's going to be hanged.
1: I'll be in the city. That's why these Southerners are getting out. You see, as soon as these cowards hear of blue shirts around, they run. These rebels have no will to fight.
2: Poor things.
1: They'll soon be finished.
3: He did a good job for me. Worth $500.
4: Yeah. Almost forgot. He gave me $1,000. I think his idea was that I killed you.
5: That's so. Why they still shooting at us? To stop, I think something was wrong.
6: What are you doing here?
7: He's my guest. He wants a whiskey.
6: You're not from around here. He cleans toilets and collects the garbage. Well, he sweeps the side, sometimes even the saloon. He can't sit down here. So if he wants to drink, he's got to go to the kitchen. He's the kind of customer.
7: Whiskey.

0: the jail. There's something funny going on. There's a rotten smell all around here.
1: To me, ever again.
2: Have another one.
3: Well, thanks, fella. Now all I gotta do is worry about feeding him.
2: I didn't think you had it in you.
3: And here's to the next letter.

0: There are two kinds of spurs, my friend. Those coming by the door. Those coming by the window. Take off the belt.
1: I'm prison bound. I'm longing to be free.
0: Partridge. How much? $20. No. $50. How much? $100. $200. It's all I got. Here.
2: Death blast. You and the man better kill up. Sooner or later, he's gonna kill you.

0: Señorita, por favor, tengo sed.
1: A horse thief with no senor.
2: Hello, man. What you gonna charge of these two miserable beasts?
3: Really, poor. I'm rich, but I'm lonely. The world is divided into two parts. Those who have friends, and those who are lonely, like Poduco.
4: Alright.
0: If you don't, I'm gonna end up on your heels again.
5: Yeah, I suppose so. The important thing is to get there first.
6: Hey, girls, let's go to the house while we set out.
5: Shut up. I wish it was tomorrow already.
7: Let's have a drink.

0: On your horses, let's go. Gareth. I'll go with you.
1: Kick him out, Abel. Or should I do it? You don't want to make us drink with that garbage man, do you? Didn't you hear that? Get out of here!
2: Scott, Mary is my guest. My guest drink with me as long as they please.
1: Listen, stranger. Clifton is our city. We don't want anyone to boss us around.
3: But you know, the pity is when I'm paid. I always follow my job through. You know that.
4: You see, I used to have a friend, literal.
5: They're probably stolen anyway.
6: As only a horse, they will know, senor.
7: Where is he now?
8: You leave him be. He doesn't know who rides every horse.
7: You stay quiet, old hen.

0: visual!
1: Look, see that one with the white beard sitting in the wagon? General Sibley. He looks dead.
2: He's finally getting out of our hair. Hooray for Dixie! Hooray! Hooray for Dixie!

0: house for you and your friend?
1: One. He doesn't need. He was raised by the Tarahumara Indians.
0: Two blacks, a woman, an Indian on foot. You think nobody's gonna recognize you now, Pike?
2: You rotten criminals, how dare you?

0: 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Do you have parents, Blondie? A mother?
1: What is a mother?
0: No one.

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I would tell about the gold. Yes, yes, I would. I'd tell the name on the grave. 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I know the name of the cemetery, but you know how many graves there are there.

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1: Going to chase rainbows, as they say in your country.

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1: You better step aside, a little. They're coming.

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1: Figured you might start worrying.

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1: 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You pay for this? I hope you end up in a graveyard! With a collar and the rabbits and the pig! Come here, look! Come here, look! Come here, bastard! Pull me down!
2: Corn cobs, sister.
3: If you say your breath, I feel a man like you could manage it.
4: Well, what do you think?
5: Let's show him the way!

0: Dummy. You dirty bush.
1: I'll sleep better knowing my good friend is by my side to protect me.
2: Say my friend.
3: No. I was told before the war that then.
4: Even when Judas hanged himself, there was a storm, too.
5: I hope your mother ends up in a $2 whorehouse! Come in, loose! Come in, loose! You can still save yourself. Let me go and I'll pardon you. Let me go!
6: I feel sick.
1: That could be cannon fire.
4: Cannon fire or storm, it's all the same to you. You ever see this before, my friend?

0: Well, I didn't figure you'd give a damn.
1: That's why I'm gonna leave your horse, Red Rock. That's damn much.
0: I guess we both were wrong.
1: And revenge, you got to give it. Good luck, son.
2: Me go. I think you're shooting in the wrong direction. The ones we want are there.
3: You're all alone, huh? Randy. We're all alone in the world.
2: And now, Senor Giffer, I think my man will do it alone. Vámonos!
4: In the blood, come to my...
5: Who did that to him?
6: Men like those.
7: Let Hart Perkins die in the course of an unprovoked attack.
8: And if you won't manage it, you'll die.
7: During which Mr. Frank Talby exercised his right of self-defense.
3: You have me.
9: We'll teach you to keep in your place.
2: It's too late.
3: No.
2: Only for you. We don't wait anymore.
8: Only slowly. Very slowly, your friend.

0: Just one more question. First man ever killed Toby? That is, I mean, in self-defense, huh?
1: Wait for a little while, I mean. It had to happen now. What a dirty, rotten trick of fate. We could have all that money in our hands.
2: This one needs a shoe. You won't get far that way.
3: Is there a blacksmith in town?
2: I'll tend to Mr. Chico.
4: Is there any place in this town where we can get something to eat or drink?
5: Only for those who could pay for it.
4: Well, that's no problem. Just see my friend.
6: Don't know who was talking. I couldn't see face.
7: I heard someone say, we're going to shoot you. Yeah. Shoot.

0: Chico and Ramon. These two brothers were my friends too.
1: No, it wasn't my first one, Nigel. You want me to put Nigel in my gun?
2: Now, boy, we know everything, don't you, Grandpa?

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1: You spank! You son of a bitch! Let me go! Your brain will mess tied up! Come back! Come back and fight!
2: The hearing is closed.
3: Except that now you'll stay here quietly.
4: He's got a ranch now.
1: But who knows where they are now? As two veterans, tough luck I haven't found you. I had a good deal for you.
5: I've known a lot of ladies and to a lot of places, including New Orleans.

0: I'll stab it.
1: Who the hell is that? One bastard goes, another comes out.
2: So you're an honest farmer. You recognize this man? Yeah, it's you.

0: Listen, men, I want you all to be law-abiding. There's been a trial, Frank Colby was acquitted. You're putting yourself right against the law, so clear out of here, I'll put you in jail.
1: Since when you protect and kill with your shiny star?
0: You better listen to me, McKenzie. Remember what happened to Hart. He met the wrong man, had a bad end. Why listen to this fool? Get over with! We didn't come here to listen to this blubber! Come on, make this town! Better get out of here. He's spread his men around. He set a trap. Go to

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And I know where to find it. If they would help me catch him, I'd divide it four ways, like a brother.

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1: Gentlemen.
2: You can go ahead and finish your shave.
3: Enough for everyone! It's only mine!

0: Mr. Sir. A bit harsh. The war's frightened me already.
1: I'm looking for the owner of that horse.
2: Amigo, you know you've got a face beautiful enough to be worth $2,000.
3: Good morning, Mr. Corbett. Have you got anything for me today?
4: Hold it! What the hell are you doing? What are you shooting at? Where you can see him?
3: No, Scar. And push off with that barrel. My nose has had an awful stink.

0: We get rid of these bastards, then we begin making money. And those Yankees, they carry gold, not paper dollars.
1: Well, I've seen you throw snakes, but can you shoot?
2: We just have to wait to find out.
3: Well, it's all from the respectable citizens of Clifton.
4: Beep!

0: The prisoner escaped.
1: He must have had some help.
2: This is your fault, Sheriff. You're against dead men. Don't escape from jail. Now this man has become a danger for us all. You catch him, do you hear? I'm going to make you pay if you fail.
1: All right, let's go, man.

0: There are two kinds of spurs, my friend. Those are coming by the door. Those are coming by the window.
1: No! No, Mr. Nico. It won't do you any good. There are three of us.
2: There's your dollar.
3: Listen, are you the man in charge of this here place?
0: Yes, sir. What is it?
2: Sit down.
3: What time's the train? Leave for Linden City.
0: Left just 15 minutes ago.
2: It's all right. Sit down.
4: If you're looking for a summer vacation spot, you found it.
3: This time I get there before you do.
4: Our hotel is luxurious and filled with conveniences. And the attractions look up there.
3: Of course, I'll leave you on foot, just like you taught me. Except I won't leave your horse 10 miles from here, so I suggest you look for another one.
4: International, you see? Healthful and nutritious food. Mm.
5: Don't you want to try some of this meat before you go? It's just about ready.
2: What are you doing here? He's my guest. He wants a whiskey. You're not from around here.
0: Partridge. And they're going to beat the South.
6: How much? $20.
3: What time's the next one?
0: Day after tomorrow. Come on. Keep calm, my boy. Your pallet, share with me.
3: He took a train, huh?
0: Sure, but that's not all. This guy told me a pal, if he should be coming along, he said I should give you the horse.

0: Well, Wall, God, don't you wanna get back what they stole? Yeah. Now listen to me! All right, give me some time, and tomorrow you'll see. I think that the sheriff's idea is good. I lost my temper for a moment. Now I see he's right. Don't worry, this man's going to be hanged.
1: I'll be in the city. That's why these southerners are getting out. You see, as soon as these cowards hear the blue shirts around, they run. These rebels have no will to fight.
2: Poor things.
1: They'll soon be finished.
3: He did a good job for me. Worth $500.
4: What are you doing here?
5: He's my guest. He wants a whiskey.

0: I'll be.
1: There are two kinds of spurs, my friend. Those are coming by the door. Those coming by the window. Take off the belt. Cartridge. How much? $20. No. $50. How much?
2: $100. $200. It's all a

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Your face is all hidden now, your back's all bare. If you ain't doing the bobo, what your head doing there now, you's a dirty mistress. Robin.

Now, your little sister, why she asked me to kiss her, I told her to wait until she got a little bigger. 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

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I like your mom, but she got too many men. Ash, ash, ash, and I stand to stand. Every time I see her, she got a brand new man.

adventure fraught and not untinged with fear. A row of sphinxes where the way leads clear toward wall.

who put country before party and give their lives to that cause. The target is new. It will be a pet by some and laughed at by others. But the real test of courage and of character is to fight for great causes in the